I'm John Ryder. The Colorado Avalanche have agreed on an 8-year contract extension with star defenseman Cale Makar. It's worth over $163 million. It's now the highest paid player in NHL history. On the baseball scoreboard, they're in the sixth in the Bronx. The Yankees lead the Red Sox 1-0 on Paul Goldschmidt's 17th home run of the season. Cam Schlittler, working on the shutout, has struck out 7. Blue Jays

0: This is SportsCenter.
1: I'm Mia O'Brien. Full slate of NFL preseason action on this Friday night. First game of the evening is already in the books. In the battle of the DMV, the Ravens blasted the Commanders 41-3. Tua's homecoming in Miami has not come to a close just yet. At the two-minute warning, his Atlanta Falcons currently lead the Dolphins 17-12. Tua was 7 of 8 in limited action. The Panthers lead the Texans 16-13. That game is also at the two-minute warning. At the matchup at MetLife, the New York Giants lead the Jets 16-6, 14:56 remaining in that ball game. Down here in Duval, the Jaguars blanking the Bucks 11-0, 8:59 remaining in the fourth. Let's head out to Dallas, Texas, where the Saints lead the Cowboys 24-9 in the third. The Packers, a narrow lead over the Cardinals in the third quarter at Lambeau, 24-23. The Kenneth Walker revenge game, not that he's playing. Kansas City in front 6-3 at Arrowhead. That game is also in the third quarter. The Bengals in front of the Eagles 16-6, and the Broncos up 10-3 over the J.J. McCarthy-less Minnesota Vikings. Let's head to the majors, where Tarek Skubal, in his return to Comerica Field, comes up with the dub at Comerica Park, a 2-1 win for the Los Angeles Dodgers over the Detroit Tigers. In the Yankees and Red Sox down.

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0: 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Don't let a good ride end the wrong way. This little bitty town, it ain't nothing new. We all stick around. Ride sober or get pulled over.
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7: 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The Miami Dolphins.
8: I'm Marcel Louis-Jacques covering the Dolphins and success in 2026 won't really be determined by wins or losses, but rather by week-over-week progress for the youngest team in the NFL. The Dolphins will eat an NFL record $180 million in dead cap this season, but they also drafted a league-high 13 rookies in this year's draft. So while the wins may be few and far between, there's plenty of exciting things to watch on either side of the ball, like the development of Caden Proctor, Caleb Douglas, Chris Johnson, and Jacob Rodriguez. And then, of course, there's quarterback Malik Willis, who is the only free agent to sign a multi-year deal with the Dolphins this offseason. How he develops as both a leader and a quarterback will impact exactly what the Dolphins' trajectory is for the near future.
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9: 2.5 minutes to go in Dublin, Ireland, as TCU calls timeout. 2nd and 12, UNC leads TCU 15-10. Another first down by the Tar Heels could wind up making this thing really difficult for TCU to get the football back. 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I'm

College football is back. All is right in the world. Just talked a little bit about C.J. Bailey and UVA. Things not getting any better. It is 10-0 still in Charlottesville. USC doing what we expected.

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1: What's up, fellas? 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
5: Second down and about 7. Maiava steps up in the pocket. Finds Mosley at the 5. He'll go all the way into the end zone for a touchdown, USD. And just like that, the answer. Like I said, quit messing around. Let's go.
6: I'm going to start saying, quit messing around. 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Quit messing around. Let's go. 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That was the call there. Final score at the Coliseum. USC, number 14 in the country, 42. San Jose State, 26. 23 points for the Spartans there in the fourth quarter with a lot of USC's starters already in the locker room. So less than stellar performance, maybe, to finish the game. But when you take into consideration what we saw, call it in the first half.
7: Yeah.
6: Overall, kind of takeaways from Lincoln Riley's start there to his fifth year.
7: It's what you needed to see. It is what you needed to see. But I don't think this is a big deal by any means, but I do, if I were the coach of USC and I see that final score, 42-26, I believe San Jose State had 19 first downs to our 26. Mm-hmm. I'm sorry, man. We need to beat them up a little bit more.
6: 5 for 11 on third down too.
7: You know, like I want, like, those are the games where, again, you leave everything. I mean, it never was disputed by any means. Like, this was never out of their hands, but game control, you know what I mean? Like, game control is I'm pretty big on that. I will say. And so, hey, week 0 against, you know, a team in

Beal with Freddie and Harry. Amber and Ian. Weeknights with Game Night. ESPN Radio. Welcome to the new Jogsmobile.